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3: This afternoon, more clouds than sun, highs topping out in the upper 70s, northeast winds at 10. We'll see mostly clear conditions tonight, with lows near 59, as well as northeast winds continuing at 10. Tomorrow, sunshine throughout, with temperatures

in the low 80s. Tomorrow night, clear and calm conditions, plus similar lows in the upper 50s. Come Tuesday, sunny skies with a few clouds. Expect another day in the low 80s. Lows in the low 60s. Then Wednesday, partly cloudy and highs in the mid 80s. Lows in the upper 60s overnight, with winds shifting southwest at 10.

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10: This afternoon, more clouds than sun, highs topping out in the upper 70s, northeast winds at 10. We'll see mostly clear conditions tonight, with lows near 59, as well as northeast winds continuing at 10. Tomorrow, sunshine throughout, with temperatures in the low 80s. Tomorrow night, clear and calm conditions, plus similar lows in the upper 50s. Come Tuesday, sunny skies with a few clouds. Expect another day in the low 80s, lows in the low 60s. Then Wednesday, partly cloudy and highs in the mid-80s, lows in the upper 60s overnight, with winds shifting southwest at 10.

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14: Overnight, mostly clear skies with lows in the upper 50s. Expect northeast winds near 10. We might see an isolated storm. Tomorrow, plenty of sunshine and highs near 82, plus northeast winds persisting at 10. Tomorrow night, clear skies and lows again in the upper 50s. Tuesday should bring more sun than clouds, with similar highs in the low 80s. By Wednesday, partly cloudy skies and highs near 85. With winds shifting to the southwest at 10. Come Thursday, rain at times with about half an inch likely, highs topping out near 81 and winds west at 10.

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7: Overnight, mostly clear skies with lows in the upper 50s. Expect northeast winds near 10. We might see an isolated storm. Tomorrow, plenty of sunshine and highs near 82, plus northeast winds persisting at 10. Tomorrow night, clear skies and lows again in the upper 50s. Tuesday should bring more sun than clouds, with similar highs in the low 80s. By Wednesday, partly cloudy skies and highs near 85. With winds shifting to the southwest at 10. Come Thursday, rain at times with about half an inch likely, highs topping out near 81 and winds west at 10.

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7: Overnight, mostly clear skies, with lows in the upper 50s, expect northeast winds near 10, we might see an isolated storm. Tomorrow, plenty of sunshine and highs near 82, plus northeast winds persisting at 10. Tomorrow night, clear skies and lows again in the upper 50s. Tuesday should bring more sun than clouds, with similar highs in the low 80s. By Wednesday, partly cloudy skies and highs near 85. With winds shifting to the southwest at 10. Come Thursday, rain at times with about half an inch likely, highs topping out near 81 and winds west at 10.

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Hi, it's Sarah with you. How was your 4th of July? You know, I found out something about one of my dogs that I didn't know. We didn't have him last year on the 4th of July. Turns out he does not like fireworks. We live out in the country and somebody was shooting off fireworks. I'm not even sure where because I couldn't see those particular ones, but he was doing some howling, so that wasn't too fun. Thankfully, they didn't go on for too long, but there was about 5 minutes of howling from him. So needless to say, he's not a fan of the 4th of July and he did not enjoy America's birthday. Hopefully you had a great 4th of July and your dogs weren't too upset by it. We could see a couple of fireworks shows from our house though too, so that was pretty great.

0: Hey, it's Sarah with you. Do you still have all of your fingers and toes after the 4th of July? Thankfully, no ER visits for our family. The sparklers were successful and nobody got burned. They did take a long time to light, though. I don't really remember that. And burned out really fast. So that was interesting. I never really buy them. A friend bought them, which was fine. The kids enjoyed them, ran around, and had a good old traditional 4th of July celebration in the yard. Got bit by some mosquitoes and, had a good time. So hopefully you had a great 4th of July and glad you're with us today.
1: Overnight, mostly clear skies with a low in the low 60s. Winds out of the northeast around 10. Isolated thunderstorms can't be ruled out. By today, a sunny day and temperatures right around 80 with a light northeast breeze. Tonight, clear skies with a low near 60. Tomorrow, mostly sunny and high temperatures near 86. Wednesday brings partly cloudy conditions and temps again in the mid-80s, plus winds shifting southwest at 10. Come Thursday, a good chance of rain with about half an inch of accumulation, highs near 81, and we'll have a west wind at 10.

Hey, it's Sarah with you. A 2025 study found that across whole communities, getting enough sleep predicted longer life more strongly than diet and exercise, beaten only by not smoking. The bar they used, at least 7 hours a night. Most of us know that we should get that much. The hard part is actually hitting it. So here are some rules that can maybe help get you there. Set a bedtime alarm, not just a wake-up alarm. The alarm goes off 30 minutes before you want to be asleep. So it's your cue to start winding down, doing anything that you have to do before you go to sleep. Count backwards. Pick your wake-up time. Subtract 7.5 hours, and that's the hard bedtime. Protect it like an appointment. Guard the last hour. No work, email, screens dimmed. The hour before bed decides how fast you fall asleep. 7 hours isn't lazy. On evidence, it's one of the best free investments you can make in longer, sharper life. So set that bedtime alarm tonight. And after staying up late for fireworks the last couple of nights, we probably all need to go to bed a little earlier anyway.

Hey, it's Sarah with you. What did you do for the 4th of July? I took my kids to a parade that happens in one of the towns close to us, and it is always a packed parade. People start putting out chairs early the day before, like it's life or death. You got to get that spot. We ended up finding a spot in the crosswalk of a street, and it wasn't a bad spot, no shade, but it did cloud up right towards the beginning of the parade, so even that wasn't too bad. And then there was a couple of raindrops falling, so it wasn't even too hot like your normal 4th of July parade, so I'm not going to complain about that. But they were throwing out tons of stuff. I got to tell you, I felt like I needed a broom before I left so I could clean up.

0: Hey, it's Sarah with you. Well, over the holiday weekend, you probably ate at least a little bit of ice cream. And a new survey found that during summer, the average person eats 11 scoops of ice cream a week. I had a pretty awesome flavor of the day. I don't even know what it was called, but it was chocolate with like fudge and Oreos in it. It was delicious. It was so good, and it was just a little bit melty, so it was pretty darn good. And a whopping 95% of Americans admitted to eating at least one scoop per week. I am definitely above that average right there.
1: Overnight, mostly clear skies, with a low in the low 60s, winds out of the northeast around 10. Isolated thunderstorms can't be ruled out. By today, a sunny day and temperatures right around 80 with a light northeast breeze. Tonight, clear skies with a low near 60. Tomorrow, mostly sunny and high temperatures near 86. Wednesday brings partly cloudy conditions and temps again in the mid-80s, plus winds shifting southwest at 10. Come Thursday, a good chance of rain with about half an inch of accumulation, highs near 81, and we'll have a west wind at 10.

Hey, it's Sarah. Thousands of international soccer fans are traveling across North America for the World Cup, and they're discovering something surprising. Americans are pretty friendly. According

to a new report, the five friendliest cities are, these might be surprising, number one, New York, number two, Boston, number three, Philadelphia, and number four, Seattle, and number five, Atlanta. And let's be honest, New York may be the biggest shocker. Tourists say the city's reputation for being rude just doesn't match reality. Some visitors say strangers bought them meals and drinks, police were welcoming, and public transportation was easier than expected. So if you've ever worried Americans don't make a good first impression, World Cup fans seem to disagree. So we're making a good impression on the world. I like it.

Hey, it's Sarah with you. Well, it turns out it's true. Taylor Swift and Travis Kelce did indeed tie the knot at New York's Madison Square Garden on Friday, July 3rd. I really didn't think that they were going to do that. The couple did not have any bridesmaids or groomsmen and apparently chose Adam Sandler to officiate the ceremony, which seems like a really interesting choice. There are not a lot of details out about what happened at the wedding. Apparently, they have a lot of true friends, which is great. Donna Kelce, Travis's mom, did not release a lot of details during an interview with People magazine, but said that it was magical. She walked down the aisle to a stage, and apparently both of their vows were about 20 minutes long.

Sounds like a pretty intense wedding. I gotta think they're paying for that security, though. I mean, that is a heavy police and National Guard presence there.

0: Hey, it's Sarah with you. U.S. charitable giving rose 3% in 2025, surpassing $600 billion for the first time. The $617 billion that Americans gave to everything from churches to cat rescues was the second highest ever in inflation-adjusted terms, but it fell short for the record set in 2021 when there was a burst of social service giving in response to the COVID-19 pandemic. This growth was slightly faster than the long-term annual average of 2.7%, thanks to the nation's relatively strong, if mixed, economy. So that's pretty interesting. Even in times of struggle, there's a lot of people that are still giving to others.
1: Overnight, mostly clear skies, with a low in the low 60s, winds out of the northeast around 10. Isolated thunderstorms can't be ruled out. By today, a sunny day and temperatures right around 80 with a light northeast breeze. Tonight, clear skies with a low near 60. Tomorrow, mostly sunny and high temperatures near 86. Wednesday brings partly cloudy conditions and temps again in the mid-80s, plus winds shifting southwest at 10. Come Thursday, a good chance of rain with about half an inch of accumulation, highs near 81, and we'll have a west wind at 10.

Hey, it's Sarah with you. Well, if you attended a 4th of July parade, chances are your kids got bags of what I like to call street candy. My kids were nice enough to separate all the candy out into a bag of Tootsie Rolls and candy that they like. And they gave me the one and only pack of Sour Patch Kids, which they know that I like. I'm not sure who's going to eat that giant bag of Tootsie Rolls. Why are people still giving out Tootsie Rolls? I don't think kids of today like Tootsie Rolls.

Hey, it's Sarah with you. Well, if you're into, gardening and flowers like I am, I drug my kids along to buy some perennials over the weekend. And, of course, they are like 50% off this time of year. So I got a bunch. And my husband was saying I'm going to run out of room. I don't think you ever run out of room for new plants. But everything's looking pretty good. I had to replace some stuff that died, and I nursed a few back to health. So everything's looking pretty good out there, and I'm feeling good about the new 50% off perennials that I got. And I moved some different things around that I didn't like where they were. So we'll see how they do next year.

0: Hey, it's Sarah with you. Coins, letters, poems, a whalebone, and sand from a national park, these prized possessions and many more were ceremoniously buried within the America 250 time capsule at Independence National Historical Park in Philadelphia. The next time they'll be seen is in 2276 when the U.S. celebrates its 500th birthday. What is even this word? Quincentennial. Maybe that's easier than the one that we've been saying. Semi-sesquicentennial. I don't know. Whatever it is. The 900-pound stainless steel capsule, which includes contributions from all 50 states, Washington, D.C., and the five U.S. territories, and the three branches of federal government, aims to preserve a snapshot of the country on its 250th anniversary as a gift to future Americans and current ones. To ensure these messages are in tip-top shape, come 2276, scientists with the National Institute of Standards and Technology and preservation experts with the Library of Congress teamed up to meticulously engineer the airtight container to withstand centuries underground. Unlike traditional time capsules, the vessel is shaped like a cylinder to avoid square edges that often crack and break, and will be buried beneath a metal bell jar cover to keep moisture out. So while the project has been quite the logistical puzzle, it's also been a source of optimism. So it's kind of cool what it represents and the messages that they're putting in it. So, I mean, I won't be around, you won't be around, but it'll be cool for the future.
1: Overnight, mostly clear skies with a low in the low 60s, winds out of the northeast around 10. Isolated thunderstorms can't be ruled out. By today, a sunny day and temperatures right around 80 with a light northeast breeze. Tonight, clear skies with a low near 60. Tomorrow, mostly sunny and high temperatures near 86. Wednesday brings partly cloudy conditions and temps again in the mid-80s, plus winds shifting southwest at 10. Come Thursday, a good chance of rain with about half an inch of accumulation, highs near 81, and we'll have a west wind at 10.

Hey, it's Sarah with you on a Monday after a holiday weekend. It's always a little bit rough, but hopefully you had time to adjust and enjoy, get some sleep after some late night fireworks, and just recharge, and hopefully Monday's treating you okay. We've got a nice week ahead of us, and you know, the year is already halfway over, so whether that's good or bad, I don't know, but let's just be optimistic about it anyway.

Hey, it's Sarah with you. Well, I'm lucky enough to have some great central air at my house, so cooling down is not a problem. But I was doing a little online shopping and just looking at fans, and I saw that they have fans that you can put ice and water in the bottom, and you know, obviously that helps cool down. But I thought that that was so interesting. I didn't even know they had stuff like that. But imagine, you know, what a great low-cost option that could be for people who don't have air conditioning, you know, or the ability to run it. But I thought that that was so neat, and I wonder if more, you know, how many people actually utilize stuff like that. But that would be a great option, you know, on those hot days that we had over the last, you know, week or so, to have something like that.

Hey, it's Sarah with you. Well, if you're a fan of Legally Blonde, you will probably like the new Amazon Prime show, Elle. I started watching that over the weekend, and it is very cute. It is a prequel story to Legally Blonde that's set in the 90s, so it's pretty fun. It's set in 1995, and it follows Elle Woods and her parents and their move to Seattle after her father has like a botched nose job surgery or something like that. It's a pretty great show so far. So if you're a fan of Legally Blonde and Reese Witherspoon and all of that, I encourage you to check it out. All 8 episodes are on Prime Video right now.

0: Hey, it's Sarah with you. Well, over the long weekend, we finally saw Toy Story 5, and I gotta tell you, I was slightly disappointed. It was not as cute as I wanted it to be. I mean, Toy Story 3 and 4 were so good. I mean, it's so much to live up to. Not a bad movie, but just different, I think, because, you know, kids are different now than they used to be. And that was the whole point of the movie. You know, kids have changed, and so has how they are playing with toys. And I mean, the morals of the story were still there, so I enjoyed that. But just different. But you know, overall, I love going to the movies. Part of the fun for me is, you know, a lunch of popcorn, and I had that. So overall, success.
1: Overnight, mostly clear skies with a low in the low 60s, winds out of the northeast around 10. Isolated thunderstorms can't be ruled out. By today, a sunny day and temperatures right around 80 with a light northeast breeze. Tonight, clear skies with a low near 60. Tomorrow, mostly sunny and high temperatures near 86. Wednesday brings partly cloudy conditions and temps again in the mid-80s, plus winds shifting southwest at 10. Come Thursday, a good chance of rain with about half an inch of accumulation, highs near 81, and we'll have a west wind at 10.

Sarah. Have to get serious for a minute. You know, it was a great weekend for a lot of people, but unfortunately, in Lake Geneva, the weekend started in tragedy after a quick storm blew in. Three children died on Friday afternoon after a boat they were on overturned on Geneva Lake in Lake Geneva. Powerful storms came through early Friday afternoon and caused massive damage to the town and village of Sharon. Unfortunately, three children died after the boat capsized. One adult and one child were able to be rescued from the water and did make it, but all of the children on board were wearing life jackets. Just a terrible tragedy, and unfortunately, they did what they could. They were trying to get ashore, it sounds like, and emergency crews responded and were able to rescue six adults and one child from the water. Police said that first responders were told that three children were still missing, and after an intensive search, the three kids were recovered from the lake, and unfortunately, they did not survive. The Wisconsin Department of Natural Resources and the Geneva Lake Law Enforcement Agency are conducting a joint investigation.

0: Reed and Chelsea with you.
1: Oh,
0: Monday after the weekend. How are we doing here?
1: The Mondayest Monday in a while. I'm fried. I don't know about you.
0: I'm tired. Yeah, I'm tired. Yeah. It comes with the territory, though. I mean, if you come out of this weekend not tired.
1: I know. Did you do it right?
0: Yeah. That'd be a little bit interesting.
1: Yeah.
0: But the 250th came and it went. But I also think of it as it's the 250th year. You know what I mean? Like,
1: oh,
0: in some ways.
1: Party on.
0: I don't think all these 250 signs are now going down today.
1: Right.
0: I can't believe, and you said this probably a month ago, people put 250 on everything.
1: I know.
0: I mean everything.
1: It's wild.
0: And good for them. I love it. Celebrate the country. You got Team USA playing tonight, so plenty to get to. 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

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Our colors will fade eventually, so if our time is running out, day after day, we'll make the mundane a masterpiece. Oh my, my, oh my, my love, I take one look at you, you're taking me out.

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0: She's Chelsea Reed. Chelsea, I want to give you a little something here for... So the 4th of July comes and goes, right? Here's what's interesting. Congress voted for independence on July 2nd, 1776.
1: Oh, Reed.
0: No. The party's not over.
1: Oh.
0: They adopted the written declaration on July 4th. That's why we celebrate that. It wasn't widely printed immediately. Copies were handed out on July 5th.
1: Okay.
0: The Pennsylvania Evening Post was the first newspaper to print it July 6th.
1: Oh.
0: The Liberty Bell rang in Philadelphia on July 8th.
1: Oh, my gosh. Okay. We have 4 more days of vacation here, everybody.
0: That's Wednesday this week. Only John Hancock and Charles Thompson actually signed it on July 4th. Most of the others signed it August 2nd or 3rd. So everybody puts all this on July 4th.
1: Really?
0: But actually, this was not a process. And you think back in the late 1700s, I mean, this wasn't like DocuSign the thing. You know, there's a lot of stuff that had to happen.
1: Mm.
0: So this is why I said it's the 250th kind of anniversary. That shouldn't just be Saturday, now we're done. So my point is, keep that patriotism going, okay?
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7: Sunny today, highs in the low 80s, northeast winds near 5. Tonight clear, 56. Tomorrow sunny, 86. Tomorrow night clear, 62. Wednesday sunny, 86. Thursday afternoon showers likely, possibly a thunderstorm, 84. Friday partly sunny, a slight chance of showers, 81. Saturday sunny, 83.

0: Hey, Sreet and Chelsea with you. Made those tomahawks on the grill this weekend. That's an expensive steak. That's a lot of steak. Big old bone. Chelsea thinks it's a bit absurd.
1: Oh, man.
0: But it just...
1: it's too much.
0: It's instinctual. You know, I've said this before. You put a tomahawk on the grill, it gets that sizzle going. It's like, you feel really good. That and a beer was great. If you did burgers, brats, hot dogs, all sorts of great stuff. Hope you got to do it this weekend. Hopefully,
1: Potato salad.
0: Hopefully the weather was good enough for you to get the things in that you wanted to get in. But it's a Monday. Chelsea said, this is the Mondayest Monday we've had in a while. And I think that is fair.
1: In a while, yeah.
0: I think that is very fair.
1: It's all right.
0: So I asked you this on Saturday and you just rolled your eyes. You know, will you and I see the 300th anniversary? You know, that put us in our early 80s?
1: I say yes.
0: I'd like to hope so. I would like to think so.
1: My brain just doesn't work that way.
0: My brain, that hit my brain a week ago. I was like, I wonder if we'll see the 300th.
1: Okay, Reed.
0: But you got to live in the moment too. I hope you were able to this weekend.

0: Hey, it's Reed and Chelsea with you. Chelsea, my family, I believe, has some Belgium heritage.
1: Oh.
0: Belgium heritage. But I don't know if that's for sure true. I've got to check with my dad on that. That would be on my dad's side. It was kind of, we always thought we were like Belgium or Dutch, but then they went over and I think it was not the case.
1: Okay.
0: There's some history there. Anyway, U.S., Belgium tonight, World Cup, 7 o'clock. It's funny because when they're in the group play, and I said this to you, it's like, so if they lose, they still get in. Yep, they lost Turkey A and whatever. But when you're watching against, you know, when you're watching in a game like last week, Thursday night, or Wednesday night it was. Man, so long ago.
1: So long between, because they have to travel to a different place.
0: And they got
1: a lot of
0: games, and it's very fatiguing on these players, I would think. But it's like tonight, you know, it's win or done. And as an American, it's like, okay, you know, I'm in. I mean, that's the March Madness. That's the NFL thing. But when it's like, so if they already won the group, they already won the group. That's tougher to get into.
1: Yeah.
0: The other thing that you get this British or sort of English kind of flavor to it. You know, somebody described a kick as delightful. And never in my life,
1: really,
0: as an American sports fan, have I ever had, I don't think anybody call anything in the NFL, NASCAR, delightful. Like, that was a delightful kick. And she said it with this British accent. And I was like, yeah, you don't get that.
1: The commentator.
0: Yeah, it was the studio analyst.
1: Oh.
0: The thing that got me, too, is so teams submit, the countries submit like 3 songs to FIFA to pick to play if they win. And then FIFA picks the ultimate song and it becomes kind of your anthem.
1: Mm.
0: So Take Me Home, Country Roads by John Denver is the one that the U.S. has. And when they played that after the win last Wednesday, I think it was in the 49er stadium, and everybody's singing that, and the coach is going nuts, and the players sing it. And they pick a song like that, you know, Living on a Prayer, Bon Jovi, that type of song. It's easy to sing. They were maybe going to do Sweet Caroline.
1: Oh, that's a good one.
0: But hearing Take Me Home, Country Roads, I was like, this is pretty cool.
1: It's kind of
0: funny. I kind of got the goosebumps.
1: Really?
0: And I was I got to say, I'm kind of getting...
1: Look at you, Reed.
0: But the thing about it, I know, is this is the reality. I'm not watching MLS. I'm not going to be up at in the middle of the night watching Premier League. Like, that's not going to happen.
1: Yeah.
0: So, you know, as much as you're kind of hooking me, I know it's going to fade. But I'm okay with that.
1: Okay.
0: You know, I'm going to be a soccer fan for however long this goes. And I hope it goes after tonight.
1: Mm.
0: And then see in 4 years. Well, they got the Women's World Cup. They're very good. Team USA and the Women's is very good.
1: Yes.
0: But it is kind of like, just let me know when the World Cup's on.
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0: Hey, it's Reed and Chelsea along with you. Hope you had yourself a phenomenal 250th 4th of July weekend. Hope you got to do some grilling. Chelsea and I did a decent amount of grilling. I got that skillet insert, so I did make pancakes for the kids, and you do bacon on there.
1: Yeah.
0: There's a lot of ways you can do bacon, but Chelsea, got to admit, that's pretty special.
1: Oh, it's very special. It's delicious. And I love that the smell is all outside. I do like the bacon smell, but you know what I'm saying about the bacon smell in the house for like day two? It's like, I'm good.
0: Same with fish.
1: Yes.
0: No, bacon smells so great, but yeah, when you get up the next morning and it's like, no one's making bacon, right? No, that's from yesterday.
1: Right.
0: A trick my brother taught me with bacon is, like a lot of these meats, let it sit out and get somewhat to room temperature. Now, you know, I'm bacteria growing, but if you do that, the bacon won't shrivel up. Mm. You take those big long strips out, and then by the time you're done with it, they've shrunk into these little, that's because you're hitting it cold. You want to do, and then you just kind of bring it up to temperature more slowly.
1: Really?
0: Yeah, you put bacon cold in a scorching hot pan, that thing's going to shrivel up into nothing.
1: Wow, I didn't know that.
0: Mm-hmm. And you know this, make your scrambled eggs slow too.
1: Much slow.
0: Better, yep.
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0: She's Chelsea. I'm Reed. Chelsea, I just want to, I know you roll your eyes at this kind of stuff. A little 4th of July stuff.
1: Okay.
0: Not to go morbid.
1: Oh, no.
0: 3 U.S. presidents died on July 4th.
1: Really?
0: John Adams and Thomas Jefferson both died on July 4th, 1826. The same day, John Adams and Thomas Jefferson. That was the 50th anniversary of the Declaration.
1: Really?
0: Crazy. James Monroe died on July 4th, 1831, 5 years later. Calvin Coolidge is the only U.S. president born on the 4th of July, 1872. Isn't it funny how
1: it's fascinating
0: we look at the 4th of July?
1: Yeah.
0: Like when I was in school and it was at the end of the year and you're just kind of wasting time, let's face it, you've taken all the tests and you can't do anything new because the teachers don't have time to grade it.
1: Yep.
0: So we would do these quizzes, but they were fun quizzes. And one of the quiz questions was, does Great Britain have a 4th of July? And of course, all of us wrote, no. It's like, well, yes, they do have a 4th of July.
1: Oh, so they were just trying to trick you.
0: It was one of those questions where it was like,
1: do they have a 4th of July? Yes.
0: Yes.
1: Do they have 4th of
0: July? Celebrate
1: it?
0: The 4th of
1: July? No.
0: Of course not. So we all took it as, and I remember that one. So if you ever get asked that in a bar or something, you know, you can win that
1: trivia.
0: Yeah, you can win that trivia bet.
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4: Sunny today, highs in the low 80s, northeast winds near 5. Tonight clear, 56. Tomorrow sunny, 86. Tomorrow night clear, 62. Wednesday sunny, 86. Thursday, afternoon showers likely, possibly a thunderstorm, 84. Friday, partly sunny, a slight chance of showers, 81. Saturday, sunny, 83.

0: Chelsea. I'm Reed. Something that Chelsea does a great job of is figuring out things for the kids to do. The kids will come up to me and say, you know, Daddy, do we have this? And I say, that's a question for your mother. Daddy, do you know where my favorite shirt is? I say, I don't even know what your favorite shirt is, son. So Chelsea does that. And Chelsea always has water balloons on standby in a package in the drawer.
1: I bought them on clearance, but okay.
0: Well, they're always there. And when we have it like a hot weekend like we had.
1: Yeah.
0: You do a water balloon fight with kids. That's fun.
1: Although I do like the new reusable water balloons. So if you don't know what I'm talking about, check those out. Because then you don't have to clean up the rubber out of the yard and then you miss some and you feel bad about it and the environment and all that. So I do like the reusable ones.
0: Yeah, they kind of snap in half.
1: Right, they're magnetic.
0: Yeah, it's pretty cool. But there's something about hitting someone with a real water balloon.
1: Mm-hmm.
0: That is good. If we ever have a water balloon fight with Chelsea's family, her mom inevitably gets hit in the face.
1: Yeah, so she said no more.
0: Yeah, Chelsea hit her in the face once.
1: No, I did not.
0: I thought you did.
1: I literally threw one up in the air, like in the middle of a bunch of people, and she walked into it.
0: So you threw it and hit her in the face, just to be clear.
1: No.
0: Brother-in-law hit her in the face.
1: Okay.
0: These things happen.
1: We need to be positive here.
0: You know, it's like I tell Brielle, you know, don't run with the big dogs if you don't want to get bit. You know, that's going to happen sometimes.
1: Oh, okay.
0: But Chelsea, we did the water balloon fight. To Chelsea's point, if you cut your lawn and then do it, it's better because if you got the tall grass and the little balloons.
1: And you do want to get them all out.
0: You do want to get it out. Yeah, you do. For sure.

0: Breed and Chelsea along with you. All right, let's talk a little World Cup here, Chels.
1: World Cup.
0: Last year I was a
1: little... Who are we playing? I don't even know.
0: It's all right. I got you. I'm going to get you all set up here. Last week I said some stuff about soccer that I stand by.
1: You were negative.
0: Well, I just said as an American watching soccer, I see some things that are a little bit different. But let me go positive. Okay. I got to tell you what. And Tom Oates is a great sports writer in the state, retired now, but still does some things. And I heard him say something that I thought was so right. And he said, you slap an American jersey on something, you're probably going to be able to get me to a TV screen.
1: Mm.
0: And when I was watching the United States and I DVR'd it so I could really sit down and watch it, I'm like, I'm into this.
1: Did you fast forward at all?
0: Not through the game, but I was working on my computer. I mean, I wasn't, you know, but the announcer would say, and I would
1: pay attention.
0: And I went to some soccer games at the University of Wisconsin. Uh-huh. When I was part of the student radio station, I actually did some broadcasts for men's women's soccer. So I know more about soccer than you would think, because you got to learn how to do that when you're going to be a broadcaster, even as a student. But I'm watching, I'm like, dang, I'm into this. Like Canada, Morocco was on Saturday, right? You sit down and it's like, I just don't care. Even if it's Canada, I'm just like, I don't care.
1: Okay.
0: U.S. is playing. I don't know these guys, except one or two that I've heard of.
1: Yeah.
0: But I'm like, okay, dang, I'm into this.
1: USA.
0: The thing about not knowing the time, okay, so you don't know exactly how much time, because they never stop the clock.
1: Oh, okay.
0: And as much as I complained about that last week, I have to say that when you're watching soccer, I'm trying to be like, okay, let me be respectful of this game. There adds an element of interestingness to, I don't know how much time is left. And I always know at the NBA, I always know at the NFL, the NHL, you know in baseball, how many outs are there. To not know, it's kind of an interesting element to it. I don't know that I like it.
1: Okay.
0: But I respect it.
1: I'm going to have to watch and see what you're talking about.
0: The other thing about soccer that I must give it credit for, it's slow at times. But they never stop. In hockey, you can get a couple license calls. I mean, it's a lot of skating around. You know, in NASCAR, if there's a crash, it takes them 15 minutes to clean the thing up. In soccer, they get that ball, they go.
1: Right.
0: Goes out, they throw it in. You know, corner kick takes a little bit to set up, but the free kick when they scored, I was like, dang, that's pretty cool.
1: Yeah.
0: So I'm into it tonight, 7 o'clock Central.
1: Okay.
0: Again, winner, you're done. So let's go here. This is, if you're not into it now, and by the way, it's in Seattle. Got an uncle out there. Maybe the best soccer community, they say, in the United States.
1: Oh, really?
0: Yep. Big soccer following out there. So try and watch some of it tonight. See if you can get into it, because I'm into it.
2: Hi, I'm Steve, and I've been a member of the American Legion for 17 years now. A lot of people think that, you know, it's just a bunch of guys going in there and drinking. While some people probably like that, a lot of these veterans that are in the Legion gives them a sense of purpose, because we're all trying to achieve the same goal. It's helping veterans, their families, and the community. Whether you want to get involved in the leadership aspect of the Legion, or whether you just want to come to a meeting and see for yourself what we're doing, you're more than welcome to attend.

0: Hey, it's Reed and Chelsea with you. So, Chels, 4th of July comes and goes. Do you feel at all like, okay, second half of summer, do you feel a little bit of pressure now?
1: No. We Good. Did so much in June that Good. I actually wanted to slow down.
0: So a lot of people, they get a little anxious now. And,
1: especially
0: August 1st, people get anxious. But I always feel like that July 5th, 6th, 7th, people are like, well, dang, we're on the second half slide. Now, you have to realize that's not true. July 15th or 16th would technically be the halfway point.
1: But it does feel weird this year with most schools starting before Labor Day.
0: Because Labor Day is so late.
1: It's like September 7th.
0: Yeah, I feel as though, as much as I don't like it, what day would they get out next year?
1: Right.
0: If you didn't go till after.
1: I don't know.
0: And I don't know. I know there are parents, you and me, that are like, yeah, if we get a routine a weekend early, no, that's not the worst thing.
1: I mean, yeah.
0: Because like the no routine thing is okay for me. But for Chelsea, there are times you're like, we got to keep some semblance here. Because Grant and I are like, oh, it's party on. You know,
1: no.
0: It's like, no. Like, but you have been also the first part of summer here. You've been relaxed.
1: Yeah.
0: And I give you credit for that.
1: I've been loosey-goosey.
0: I don't know if loosey-goosey, that's a little far. You have been relaxed.
1: What?
0: I can push you to loosey-goosey.
1: No.
0: That's another level.
1: Then I'm not getting rest and I'm not getting sleep.
0: And that's part of loosey-goosey, Chelsea. You're going to be a little tired in loosey-goosey.
1: You don't want to see Mama tired, I'll tell you what.
0: Well, don't I know it.
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0: Hey, Sreet and Chelsea, along with you. Last week, Chelsea, you know, you had those people that climbed the Empire State Building.
1: Oh, my gosh. When I saw it on the news, I couldn't believe it.
0: Wouldn't it be interesting to get engaged and then just get hauled off?
1: Get arrested.
0: Like, you know, this is what you're going to do, and then this is what's going to happen. They spent the night inside the Empire State Building. You know, some more details came over this over the weekend, but okay. If you're busy with 4th of July
1: please
0: stuff.
1: Please tell me. I don't know.
0: So it's a Russian couple. They secretly spent the night inside the Empire State Building, climbed onto its broadcast antenna at dawn for a film proposal, now face multiple felony charges. They were released under supervised conditions.
1: Oh.
0: The couple, the woman's 33, and I believe the guy's 32.
1: Okay.
0: Entered the building Tuesday night with tickets and allegedly hid inside overnight. Around 5 a.m. last Wednesday.
1: Wow.
0: Security cameras captured them going through a hatch on the 102nd floor and accessing the 104th floor area leading to the antenna. Prosecutors say a lock on the security door to the 100th floor was found broken. Sources think they used a tool to loosen the brackets and reach a stairwell to the antenna.
1: Wow.
0: Now, because the antenna emits high-frequency radio signals that can harm the human body, it has to be powered down before emergency services could safely approach. So that caused about a 30-minute delay. So we'll see what these people did to their body.
1: So they were up there for 30 minutes with that.
0: With that high-powered thing going. You can read more about it if you want online. But some people are asking.
1: Yes.
0: How did this happen?
1: Yeah.
0: Like, how could people just sleep overnight and then get on? Like, they used a tool to take a bracket off and they got to the top of the Empire State.
1: Scary stuff.
0: So... But again, it's so what people got their things that make them excited, right? It's like,
1: but they're both famous for being like
0: they're daredevil people. Yes.
1: Okay,
0: yeah, no, they're not
1: thrill seekers.
0: They're thrill seeker people.
1: Online,
0: I would assume they got a following, and yeah.
1: Still,
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7: Sunny today, highs in the low 80s, northeast winds near 5. Tonight clear, 56. Tomorrow sunny, 86. Tomorrow night clear, 62. Wednesday sunny, 86. Thursday afternoon showers likely, possibly a thunderstorm, 84. Friday partly sunny, a slight chance of showers, 81. Saturday sunny, 83.

0: Breeden Chelsea with you. Oh, Monday after the weekend. How are we doing here?
1: The Mondayest Monday in a while. I'm fried. I don't know about you.
0: I'm tired. Yeah, I'm tired. Yeah. It comes with the territory, though. I mean, if you come out of this weekend not tired.
1: I know. Did you do it right?
0: Yeah. That'd be a little bit interesting.
1: Yeah.
0: But the 250th came and it went. But I also think of it as it's the 250th year. You know what I mean? Like,
1: oh,
0: in some ways.
1: Party on.
0: I don't think all these 250 signs are now going down today.
1: Right.
0: I can't believe, and you said this probably a month ago, people put 250 on everything.
1: I know.
0: I mean everything.
1: It's wild.
0: And good for them. I love it. Celebrate the country. Got Team USA playing tonight, so plenty to get to. But yeah, if you're dragging today, you are definitely not alone.

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3: There's

0: She's Chelsea. Reed. Chelsea, I want to give you a little something here for... So the 4th of July comes and goes, right? Here's what's interesting. Congress voted for independence on July 2nd, 1776.
1: Oh, Reed.
0: No. The party's not over.
1: Oh.
0: They adopted the written declaration on July 4th. That's why we celebrate that. It wasn't widely printed immediately. Copies were handed out on July 5th.
1: Okay.
0: The Pennsylvania Evening Post was the first newspaper to print it July 6th.
1: Oh.
0: The Liberty Bell rang in Philadelphia on July 8th.
1: Oh, my gosh. Okay. We have four more days of vacation here, everybody.
0: That's Wednesday this week. Only John Hancock and Charles Thompson actually signed it on

0: July 4th. Most of the others signed it August 2nd or 3rd. So everybody puts all this on July 4th.
1: Really?
0: But actually, this was not a process. And you think back in the late 1700s, I mean, this wasn't like DocuSign the thing. You know, there's a lot of stuff that had to happen. So this is why I said it's the 250th kind of anniversary. That shouldn't just be Saturday, now we're done. So my point is, keep that patriotism going, okay?

0: Hey, Sreet and Chelsea with you. Made those tomahawks on the grill this weekend. That's an expensive steak. That's a lot of steak. Big old bone. Chelsea thinks it's a bit absurd.
1: Oh, man.
0: But it just...
1: it's too much.
0: It's instinctual. You know, I've said this before. You put a tomahawk on the grill, it gets that sizzle going. It's like, you feel really good. That and a beer was great. If you did burgers, brats, hot dogs... all sorts of great stuff. Hope you got to do it this weekend. Hopefully,
1: potato salad.
0: Hopefully the weather was good enough for you to get the things in that you wanted to get in. But it's a Monday. Chelsea said this is the Mondayest Monday we've had in a while. And I think that is
1: fair. In a while, yeah.
0: I think that is very fair.
1: It's all right.
0: So I asked you this on Saturday and you just rolled your eyes. You know, will you and I see the 300th anniversary? You know, that put us in our early 80s?
1: I say yes.
0: I'd like to hope so. I would like to think so.
1: My brain just doesn't work that way.
0: My brain, that hit my brain a week ago. I was like, I wonder if we'll see the 300th.
1: Okay, Reed.
0: But you got to live in the moment, too. I hope you were able to this weekend.
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0: Hey, it's Reed and Chelsea with you. Chelsea, my family, I believe, has some Belgium heritage.
1: Oh.
0: Belgium heritage. But I don't know if that's for sure true. I've got to check with my dad on that. That would be on my dad's side. It was kind of, we always thought we were like Belgium or Dutch, but then they went over and I think it was not the case.
1: Okay.
0: There's some history there. Anyway, U.S., Belgium tonight, World Cup, 7 o'clock. It's funny because when they're in the group play, and I said this to you, it's like, so if they lose, they still get in. Yep, they lost Turkey A and whatever. But when you're watching against, you know, when you're watching in a game like last week, Thursday night, or Wednesday night it was. Man, so long ago.
1: So long between, because they have to travel to a different place.
0: And they got
1: a lot of
0: games, and it's very fatiguing on these players, I would think. But it's like tonight, you know, it's win or done. And as an American, it's like, okay, you know, I'm in. I mean, that's the March Madness. That's the NFL thing. But when it's like, so if they and they already won the group, even if they, yeah, they already won the group. I just, that's tougher to get into.
1: Yeah.
0: The other thing that you get this British or sort of English kind of flavor to it. You know, somebody described a kick as delightful. And never in my life,
1: really,
0: as an American sports fan, have I ever had, I don't think anybody call anything in the NFL, NASCAR, delightful. Like, that was a delightful kick. And she said it with this British accent. And I was like, yeah, you don't get that.
1: The commentator.
0: Yeah, it was. Well, it was the studio analyst.
1: Oh.
0: The thing that got me, too, is so teams submit, the countries submit like three songs to FIFA to pick to play if they win. And then FIFA picks the ultimate song and it becomes kind of your anthem. Mm. So Take Me Home, Country Roads by John Denver is the one that the U.S. has. And when they played that after the win last Wednesday, I think it was in the 49er stadium, and everybody's singing that. And the coach is going nuts, and the players sing it. And they pick a song like that, you know, Living on a Prayer, Bon Jovi, that type of song. It's easy to sing. They were maybe going to do Sweet Caroline.
1: Oh, that's a good one.
0: But here in Take Me Home, Country Roads, I was like, this is pretty cool.
1: It's kind of
0: funny. I kind of got the goosebumps.
1: Really,
0: and I was
1: Reed?
0: Like, I got to say, I'm kind of getting...
1: Look at you, Reed.
0: But the thing about it, I know, is this is the reality. I'm not watching MLS. I'm not going to be up at in the middle of the night watching Premier League. Like, that's not going to happen.
1: Yeah.
0: So, you know, as much as you're kind of hooking me, I know it's going to fade. But I'm okay with that.
1: Okay.
0: You know, I'm going to be a soccer fan for however long this goes. And I hope it goes after tonight.
1: Mm.
0: And then see in 4 years. Well, they got the Women's World Cup. They're very good. Team USA and the Women's is very good.
1: Yes.
0: But it is kind of like, you know, just let me know when the World Cup's on.
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9: Sunny today. Highs in the low 80s. Northeast winds near 5. Tonight clear 56. Tomorrow sunny 86. Tomorrow night clear 62. Wednesday, sunny, 86. Thursday, afternoon showers likely, possibly a thunderstorm, 84. Friday, partly sunny, a slight chance of showers, 81. Saturday, sunny, 83.

0: Hey, it's Reed and Chelsea along with you. Hope you had yourself a phenomenal 250th 4th of July weekend. Hope you got to do some grilling. Chelsea and I did a decent amount of grilling. I got that skillet insert, so I did make pancakes for the kids, and you do bacon on there.
1: Yeah.
0: There's a lot of ways you can do bacon, but Chelsea, you got to admit, that's pretty special.
1: Oh, it's very special. It's delicious. I love that the smell is all outside. I do like the bacon smell, but you know what I'm saying about the bacon smell in the house for like day two? It's like, I'm good.
0: Same with fish.
1: Yes.
0: No, bacon smells so great, but yeah. When you get up the next morning and it's like, no one's making bacon, right? No, that's from yesterday.
1: Right.
0: A trick my brother taught me with bacon is, like a lot of these meats, let it sit out and get somewhat to room temperature. Now, you know, I'm bacteria growing. But if you do that, the bacon won't shrivel up. Mm. You take those big long strips out, and then by the time you're done with it, they've shrunk into these little... That's because you're hitting it cold. You want to do... And then you just kind of bring it up to temperature more slowly.
1: Really?
0: Yeah, you put bacon cold in a scorching hot pan, that thing's going to shrivel up into nothing.
1: Wow, I didn't know that.
0: Mm-hmm. And you know this, make your scrambled eggs slow too.
1: Low
0: much,
1: and
0: much
1: slow.
0: Better, yep.

0: shape of you.
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0: She's Chelsea. I'm Reed. Chelsea, I just want to, I know you roll your eyes at this kind of stuff. Okay. A little 4th of July stuff.
1: Okay.
0: Not to go morbid.
1: Oh, no.
0: 3 U.S. presidents died on July 4th.
1: Really?
0: John Adams and Thomas Jefferson both died on July 4th, 1826. The same day, John Adams and Thomas Jefferson. That was the 50th anniversary of the Declaration.
1: Really?
0: Crazy. James Monroe died on July 4th, 1831, 5 years later. Calvin Coolidge is the only U.S. president born on the 4th of July, 1872. Isn't it funny how...
1: It's fascinating.
0: We look at the 4th of July.
1: Yeah.
0: Like when I was in school and it was at the end of the year and you're just kind of wasting time, let's face it, you've taken all the tests and you can't do anything new because the teachers don't have time to grade it.
1: Yep.
0: So we would do these quizzes, but they were fun quizzes. And one of the quiz questions was, does Great Britain have a 4th of July? And of course, all of us wrote, no. It's like, well, yes, they do have a 4th of July.
1: Oh, so they were just trying to trick you.
0: It was one of those questions where it was like,
1: do they have a 4th of July? Yes.
0: Do they celebrate the 4th of July? No. Of course not. So we all took it as,

0: She's Chelsea. I'm Reed. Something that Chelsea does a great job of is figuring out things for the kids to do. The kids will come up to me and say, you know, Daddy, do we have this? And I say, that's a question for your mother. Daddy, do you know where my favorite shirt is? I say, I don't even know what your favorite shirt is, son. So Chelsea does that. And Chelsea always has water balloons on standby in a package in the drawer.
1: I bought them on clearance, but okay.
0: Well, they're always there. And when we have it, like a hot weekend like we had.
1: Yeah.
0: You do a water balloon fight with kids. That's fun.
1: Although I do like the new reusable water balloons. So if you don't know what I'm talking about, check those out. Because then you don't have to clean up the rubber out of the yard and then you miss some and you feel bad about it and the environment, all that. So I do like the reusable ones.
0: Yeah, they kind of snap in half.
1: Right, they're magnetic.
0: Yeah, it's pretty cool. But there's something about hitting someone with a real water balloon.
1: Mm-hmm.
0: That is good. If we ever have a water balloon fight with Chelsea's family, her mom inevitably gets hit in the face.
1: Yeah, so she said no more.
0: Yeah, Chelsea hit her in the face once.
1: No, I did not.
0: I thought you did.
1: I literally threw one up in the air, like in the middle of a bunch of people, and she walked into it.
0: So you threw it and hit her in the face, just to be clear.
1: No.
0: Brother-in-law hit her in the face.
1: Okay.
0: These things happen.
1: We need to be positive here.
0: You know, it's like I tell Brielle, you know, don't run with the big dogs if you don't want to get bit. You know, that's going to happen sometimes.
1: Oh, okay.
0: But Chelsea, we did the water balloon fight. To Chelsea's point, if you cut your lawn and then do it, it's better because if you got the tall grass and the little balloons.
1: And you do want to get them all
0: out. You do want to get it out. Yeah, you do. 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

0: Reed and Chelsea along with you. All right, let's talk a little World Cup here, Chels.
1: World Cup.
0: Last year I was a
1: little... Who are we playing? Week. I don't even know.
0: It's all right. I got you. I'm going to get you all set up here. Last week I said some stuff about soccer that I stand by.
1: You were negative.
0: Well, I just said as an American watching soccer, I see some things that are a little bit different. But let me go positive. Okay. I got to tell you what. And Tom Oates is a great sports writer in the state, retired now, but still does some things. And I heard him say something that I thought was so right. And he said, you slap an American jersey on something, you're probably going to be able to get me to a TV screen.
1: Mm.
0: And when I was watching the United States and I DVR'd it so I could really sit down and watch it, I'm like, I'm into this.
1: Did you fast forward at all?
0: Not through the game, but I was working on my computer. I mean, I wasn't, you know, but the announcer would say, and I would
1: pay attention.
0: And I went to some soccer games at the University of Wisconsin. Uh-huh. When I was part of the student radio station, I actually did some broadcasts for men's women's soccer. So I know more about soccer than you would think because you got to learn how to do that when you're going to be a broadcaster, even as a student. But I'm watching, I'm like, dang, I'm into this. Like Canada, Morocco was on Saturday, right? You sit down and it's like, I just don't care. Even if it's Canada, I'm just like, I don't care.
1: Okay.
0: U.S. is playing. I don't know these guys except one or two that I've heard of.
1: Yeah.
0: And I'm like, okay, dang, I'm into this.
1: USA.
0: The thing about not knowing the time. Okay, so you don't know exactly how much time because they never stop the clock.
1: Oh, okay.
0: And as much as I complained about that last week, I have to say that when you're watching soccer, I'm trying to be like, okay, let me be respectful of this game. There adds an element of interestingness to, I don't know how much time is left. And I always know at the NBA, I always know at the NFL, the NHL, you know in baseball, how many outs are there. To not know, it's kind of an interesting element to it. I don't know that I like it.
1: Okay.
0: But I respect it.
1: I'm going to have to watch and see what you're talking about.
0: The other thing about soccer that I must give it credit for, it's slow at times. But they never stop. In hockey, you can get a couple license calls. I mean, it's a lot of skating around. You know, in NASCAR, if there's a crash, it takes them 15 minutes to clean the thing up. In soccer, they get that ball, they go.
1: Right.
0: Goes out, they throw it in. You know, corner kick takes a little bit to set up, but and the free kick when they scored, I was like, dang, that's pretty cool.
1: Yeah.
0: So I'm into it tonight, 7 o'clock Central.
1: Okay.
0: Again, winner, you're done. So let's go here. This is, if you're not into it now, and by the way, it's in Seattle. Got an uncle out there. Maybe the best soccer community, they say, in the United States.
1: Oh, really?
0: Yep. Big soccer following out there. So try and watch some of it tonight. See if you can get into it because I'm into it.
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9: Sunny today, highs in the low 80s, northeast winds near 5. Tonight clear, 56. Tomorrow sunny, 86. Tomorrow night clear, 62. Wednesday sunny, 86. Thursday afternoon showers likely, possibly a thunderstorm, 84. Friday partly sunny, a slight chance of showers, 81. Saturday sunny, 83.

0: Hey, it's Reed and Chelsea with you. So, Chels, 4th of July comes and goes. Do you feel at all like, okay, second half of summer, do you feel a little bit of pressure now?
1: No. We did so much in June that I actually wanted to slow down.
0: So a lot of people, they get a little anxious now.
1: And especially
0: August 1st, people get anxious. But I always feel like that July 5th, 6th, 7th, people are like, well, dang, we're on the second half slide. Now, you have to realize that's not true. July 15th. Or yeah. 16th would technically be the halfway point.
1: But it does feel weird this year with most schools starting before Labor Day.
0: Because Labor Day is so late.
1: It's like September 7th.
0: Yeah, I feel as though, as much as I don't like it, what day would they get out next year?
1: Right.
0: If you didn't go till after.
1: I don't know.
0: And I don't know. I know there are parents, you and me, that are like, yeah, if we get a routine a weekend early, no, that's not the worst thing.
1: I mean, yeah.
0: Because like the no routine thing is okay for me. But for Chelsea, there are times you're like, we got to keep some semblance here. Because Grant and I are like, I always party on, you know?
1: No.
0: It's like, no. Like, but you have been also the first part of summer here. You've been relaxed.
1: Yeah.
0: And I give you credit for that.
1: I've been loosey-goosey.
0: I don't know if loosey-goosey, that's a little far. You have been relaxed.
1: What?
0: I can push you to loosey-goosey.
1: No.
0: That's another level. Because
1: then I'm not getting rest and I'm not getting sleep.
0: And that's part of loosey-goosey, Chelsea. You're
1: going to be
0: a little tired in loosey-goosey.
1: You don't want to see Mama tired, I'll tell you what.
0: Well, don't I know it.
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9: Sunny today, highs in the low 80s, northeast winds near 5. Tonight clear, 56. Tomorrow sunny, 86. Tomorrow night clear, 62. Wednesday sunny, 86. Thursday afternoon showers likely, possibly a thunderstorm, 84. Friday partly sunny, a slight chance of showers, 81. Saturday sunny, 83.

107.3 WSJY. Good Monday morning, Jesse Aaron on the air. It is July 6th of 2026. Back to work after our long 4th of July weekend. And today is National Air Traffic Control Day, honoring the people who keep thousands of travelers from becoming one very confusing pile of luggage. Heading your way within 15 minutes, music from the Beach Boys. How about some Alex Warren, Joan Jett? And right now, it's No Doubt, It's My Life. 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

And this town's lost its faith. Our colors will fade eventually. So if our time is running out, day after day, we'll make the mundane a masterpiece. Oh my, my, oh my, my love, I take one look at you, you're taking me.

107.3 WSJY. And a new survey found that the average American eats around 11 scoops of ice cream a week during the summer. 11. At that point, you're not having dessert. You're in a full-blown committed relationship with a pint of cookies and cream. Across the country, that adds up to around 11 billion pounds of ice cream, which is literally enough to fill 113 football stadiums. I'm pretty sure I personally accounted for at least one of those stadiums over this past 4th of July weekend. You know, there is zero shame in my ice cream game right now, and there should be zero shame in yours as well, because it is just way too hot outside. 107.3 WSJY.

107.3 WSJY. If life feels like completely exhausting right now, I've got some good news. Head to New York City. There is now a club for people who are too tired to do actual club things. It's called Club Rest Stop, and the entire concept is literally just showing up at Central Park and lying down in the grass with a bunch of strangers to take a nap. Over 700 people have already signed up. You know, honestly, I respect this. In my opinion, this is the ultimate rebellion against hustle culture. Just grab a blanket, lay flat on the ground, and say, nope, I am entirely unavailable for productivity today. Hey, maybe I'll start a version of that here in Wisconsin. I know a lot of people that would be all about this. 107.3 WSJY.

0: 107.3 WSJY. Jesse Garin on the air. Happy Monday. It is July 6th. Happy birthday if you are celebrating today. Like 50 Cent, the rapper, 50 Cent turns 51 today, which means inflation finally got him too. Happy birthday to him and to everybody celebrating today from your friends at 107.3 WSJY.
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Would you cry if you saw me crying? 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

107.3 WSJY. So here's something you may not have seen. International World Cup fans visiting the U.S. right now are saying that Americans are actually pretty nice. Go figure. A new report asked visitors which cities felt the friendliest, and New York City actually landed at number one. You know, New York being the friendliest feels like the biggest upset in sports history. It's like finding out the grumpiest guy at work secretly bakes cookies for everybody. You know, we might be a little loud and party a little too much in the eyes of a lot of the rest of the world, but hey, at least we're hospitable. 107.3 WSJY. It's Maroon 5, Love Somebody.

0: 107.3 WSJY. Congratulations to the new Mrs. Kelsey, or should I say to the new Mr. Jason Swift. That is Taylor with Opalite. And need a good excuse to head to Wisconsin Dells this weekend? Well, here it is, 107.3 WSJY, teaming up with Easter Seals Wisconsin to send you to Rock the Deck this Sunday at Fawn Creek Winery in Wisconsin Dells. 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

0: 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It is July 6th of 2026. Today is International Kissing Day. Happy International Kissing Day to everyone currently in a relationship and everyone aggressively kissing their pets on the forehead. Heading your way within 15 minutes. Music from Bryan Adams, from Kelly Clarkson. I've got an 80s throwback from the Cutting Crew, and I'll take a look at your weather for today. That's about 3 minutes away. 107.3 WSJY.
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13: Sunny this afternoon, temperatures in the low 80s, east winds 5 to 10. Tonight clear, 56. Tomorrow sunny, 86. Tomorrow night clear, 62. Wednesday sunny, 86. Thursday afternoon showers likely, possibly a thunderstorm, 84. Friday partly sunny, a slight chance of showers, 81. Saturday sunny, 83.

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Just a quick reminder that, you know, summer is not the time to beef with the sun. The CDC says drink a lot of water, take breaks, and maybe don't treat the hottest part of the day like it's the perfect time to reorganize your garage. If you start feeling dizzy, crampy, weak, or nauseous, get yourself cooled off fast. 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

107.3 WSJY. You know, I was already a little intimidated by giraffes because they're tall, elegant, and always look like they know something you don't. Well, now researchers found out they can actually do basic math. In a new study, giraffes correctly picked hidden containers with the larger total of carrots 68% of the time. But get this, they could handle addition, but when researchers tried subtraction, the giraffes lost it. Honestly, I'm the same way. In my opinion, giraffes are just like me. Adding more snacks to the equation, absolutely. Taking my snacks away, we're going to have a major problem. 107.3 WSJY.

107.3 WSJY. So a new survey found that 46% of men think they could survive totally alone in the wilderness for a week, compared to only 21% of women. Men were also way more confident about escaping a sinking car or surviving at sea on a raft. Meanwhile, women were more likely to say they could deliver a baby in an emergency. My personal opinion is that male confidence is sometimes fascinating. We all know at least one guy who swears he could live off the grid like a mountain man, but gets completely winded carrying the grocery bags inside. 107.3 WSJY.

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7: Sunny this afternoon. Temperatures in the low 80s. East winds 5 to 10. Tonight clear 56. Tomorrow sunny 86. Tomorrow night clear 62. Wednesday, sunny, 86. Thursday, afternoon showers likely, possibly a thunderstorm, 84. Friday, partly sunny, a slight chance of showers, 81. Saturday, sunny, 83.

0: 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Why it is July 6th. Happy birthday to actor Jeffrey Rush. You know him from the Pirates of the Caribbean movies. He is 75 today and somehow still sounds like he knows where the treasure is buried. Happy birthday to him and happy birthday to you if you're celebrating from your friends at 107.3 WSJY.
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If you've always assumed your dominant hand is just naturally better at things, new research from UCLA says you are wrong. It's not talent. It's just practice. Science has found your dominant hand isn't neurologically superior at all. It's just had more experience opening impossible plastic packaging. When they took away that practice advantage, the gap completely disappeared. You know, in my opinion, this means my left hand isn't lazy. It's just undertrained. But honestly, I'm way too tired most days to start brushing my teeth with my left hand just to unlock my potential. So let's keep expectations low, why don't we? 107.3 WSJY.

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0: 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Just throwing this out there. 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
6: Sunny this afternoon. Temperatures in the low 80s. East winds 5 to 10. Tonight clear, 56. Tomorrow sunny, 86. Tomorrow night clear, 62. Wednesday sunny, 86. Thursday afternoon showers likely, possibly a thunderstorm, 84. Friday partly sunny, a slight chance of showers, 81. Saturday sunny, 83.

0: 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I'm Jesse Guerin. It is a Monday, July 6th of 2026. Today is National Fried Chicken Day. Fried chicken. Proof that the human race can achieve greatness when properly motivated by grease. Heading your way within 15 minutes. Music from Natalie Imbruglia. How about some Hall & Oates? And I've got one of the biggest songs of the year from Olivia Dean. That's heading your way in about 2 minutes. 107.3 WSJY.
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107.3 WSJY. So July is officially National Ice Cream Month, and a new report tracked Google data to find every state's favorite flavor. Surprisingly, strawberry came out on top across the country. Here in Wisconsin, though, we kept it classic. Chocolate is our number one. The rest of the top five are chocolate chip, cookie dough, and vanilla. Honestly, as a proud Midwesterner, my personal opinion is that we nail this one. Strawberry is fine, but it makes sense that chocolate is the undisputed king. But let's be real, if it's a hot July day, I am not turning down any flavor you put in front of me. 107.3 WSJY.

107.3 WSJY. You know, I was looking at this new survey that found 91% of parents feel like time totally speeds up as their kids get older. They say the sweet spot for family vacations is between ages 7 and 14, because by 13, kids are officially too cool to travel with mom and dad. Most parents wish they took more trips but got held back by money and busy schedules. You know, this is a great reminder for all of us. 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
7: Sunny this afternoon, temperatures in the low 80s, east winds 5 to 10. Tonight clear, 56. Tomorrow sunny, 86. Tomorrow night clear, 62. Wednesday sunny, 86. Thursday afternoon showers likely, possibly a thunderstorm, 84. Friday partly sunny, a slight chance of showers, 81. Saturday sunny, 83.

0: 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I'm Jesse Guerin, making my way out the door. Go placidly amid the noise. And hey, Natalie is moving in, and she's got music on the way from Johnny Hates Jazz, Pink, Jeffrey Osborne, and more, including one from K-Pop Demon Hunters, about 2.5 minutes away. Have a great rest of your Monday. I will talk to you tomorrow. 107.3 WSJY.
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Hey, it's Natalie. Happy Monday to you. I know sometimes it's hard to go back to work after a three-day weekend. You're always like, give me one more day. But listen, we'll be here. We'll be playing all the great music for you, getting you through that last half of your day. We got you.

They say the holy water's watered down, and this town's lost its faith. Our colors will fade eventually, so if our time is running out, day after day, we'll make the mundane a masterpiece. Oh my, my, oh my, my love, I take one look at you, you're taking me out.

0: 107.3 WSJY coming up this weekend. It is Rock the Deck at Fawn Creek Winery in Wisconsin Dells. It's happening on Sunday. And guess what? This is a really cool fundraiser for Easter Seals. And we are giving away tickets. We've got four tables of four to give away. And you could be one of the winners of one of the tables. 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Coming up, Katy Perry, Mr. Big, and Whitney Houston.
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0: Hey, it's Natalie. Well, we celebrated 4th of July over the weekend, but we also celebrated America's 250th anniversary of the adoption of the Declaration of Independence. Now, in a new poll, 53% of people correctly responded and knew that that's what we were celebrating, while 46% of Americans didn't know what was going on. I'm not sure what happened to the other 1%. It seems like kind of cut and dry. You either know or you don't know. And 46% of people just didn't know. Honestly, I credit the musical Hamilton for knowing some of these dates.
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6: This afternoon, expect sunny skies and highs in the low 80s with northeast winds at 10 miles per hour. Tonight, clear skies with lows near 57. Tomorrow, lots of sunshine, highs near 85. Tomorrow night, mostly clear skies, plus lows in the mid-60s. On Wednesday, mostly sunny skies and temps again in the mid-80s, lows in the upper 60s. Expect southwest winds at 10. Looking ahead to Thursday, rain and thunderstorms moving in, highs near 82, as well as west winds near 10.

0: Hey, it's Natalie. Well, in a little wrap-up of the weekend festivities, Joey Chestnut successfully defended his title at the 2026 Nathan's Famous Hot Dog Eating Contest. He ate 66 hot dogs and buns in 10 minutes. That is so much. He won the famous mustard belt and a $10,000 prize, and he secured his 18th career win at this event.
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Hey, it's Natalie. You know, a lot of people say celebrities have all this money. Why don't they do more for charity instead of just living these really lavish lifestyles? Taylor Swift and Travis Kelce, they just got married. It was, I'm sure, very lavish. I know it was a lot of money. And ahead of their wedding, they donated $26 million to charities, nine of which were in New York. The beneficiaries included food pantries.

educational and music programs, children's hospitals, an animal cruelty organization, and Dolly Parton's Imagination Library. So, you know what? They were like, if we're going to spend a lot of money on our wedding, we should also spend a lot of money trying to help out other people. And I love that about Taylor.

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You could get great seats right in front of the stage at Rock the Deck, which is coming up this Sunday. We are giving away a table of four. 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

0: Hey, it's Natalie. Well, now that 4th of July is over, my daughter wants it to be fall already. She came and she said, Mom, 4th of July is over. So it's pretty much fall and Christmas time. And then she started playing Christmas music. Safe to say what her favorite time of year is.
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16: This afternoon, expect sunny skies and highs in the low 80s, with northeast winds at 10 miles per hour. Tonight, clear skies with lows near 57. Tomorrow, lots of sunshine, highs near 85. Tomorrow night, mostly clear skies, plus lows in the mid-60s. On Wednesday, mostly sunny skies and temps again in the mid-80s, lows in the upper 60s. Expect southwest winds at 10. Looking ahead to Thursday, rain and thunderstorms moving in, highs near 82, as well as west winds near 10.

0: Hey, it's Natalie. You know, you go to work every day, 5 days a week, 8 hours a day. You may as well like what you do, right? And in a study back in 2023, only 51% of Americans said they were satisfied with where they work. So they did a review of all the jobs to see which professions had the highest workplace satisfaction scores. And healthcare practitioners came in at number one. Mathematics and data science professionals at number two, science technicians at three, education and library professionals at number four, and life science professionals at number five. I guess my job would fall at like number 10 on the list, entertainment and sports professionals, but honestly, it should be number one on the list. It's a great job.
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3: 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Wasn't working. 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

Hey, it's Natalie, and coming up, your Hollywood headlines. It's really all about Taylor Swift and Travis Kelce. Their wedding happened over the weekend. A little roundup of everything we could find about their wedding. So I got all the details for you on the way.

0: And here are your Hollywood headlines. Let's give you a roundup of all the Taylor Swift and Travis Kelce wedding stuff. Apparently, Adam Sandler officiated and the decor was described as Alice in Wonderland meets the Wizard of Oz. Stevie Nicks performed for the crowd and so did Paul McCartney, who sang I Want to Hold Your Hand in public for the first time in over six decades. There was also carnival games like skee ball, miniature golf, and a football ring toss. And it was a phone-free wedding, so no phones, no social media. People were notified that photography and videography would be taking place, which has people wondering if there'll be a documentary or some kind of special. But honestly, everything we're getting right now is all from anonymous sources because people had to sign NDAs.
1: The best place to go for the sun-kissed glow.
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0: 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Coming up, Whitney Houston, Justin Bieber, and Coolin' the Gang.
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10: This afternoon, expect sunny skies and highs in the low 80s, with northeast winds at 10 miles per hour. Tonight, clear skies with lows near 57. Tomorrow, lots of sunshine, highs near 85. Tomorrow night, mostly clear skies, plus lows in the mid-60s. On Wednesday, mostly sunny skies and temps again in the mid-80s, lows in the upper 60s. Expect southwest winds at 10. Looking ahead to Thursday, rain and thunderstorms moving in, highs near 82, as well as west winds near 10.

0: Hey, it's Natalie. Well, technology can be really interesting. Researchers in the Netherlands have developed a smartphone app that can predict asthma. It works by detecting subtle changes in a person's voice and then can predict asthma or COPD flare-ups before symptoms become severe. Scientists hope the technology could eventually help people seek treatment earlier and avoid more serious complications.
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4: When you first saw her, she was out walking her dog. You didn't notice her at first. But when you finally did, it was too late. Because at that moment, you were speeding. She was out walking her dog and only had a second to let go of the leash. Your foot was on the gas and her life was on the line. 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

Hey, it's Natalie. I hope you guys are having a great day. So happy that you're here listening, hanging out with us, and letting us be part of your everyday lives.

107.3 WSJY Rock the Deck is coming up this Sunday at Fawn Creek Winery. We can get you up close and personal to the stage with a table. 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

0: Hey, it's Natalie, and here's what to watch tonight. We are now into the round of 16 at the FIFA World Cup, and the United States taking on Belgium this evening. Also, you've got American Ninja Warrior, the Eastern Regional Qualifiers. That is on NBC. It's a pretty slow night tonight because the United States is playing in the World Cup. So not a lot of other things happening because that's a big game.
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6: This afternoon, expect sunny skies and highs in the low 80s, with northeast winds at 10 miles per hour. Tonight, clear skies with lows near 57. Tomorrow, lots of sunshine, highs near 85. Tomorrow night, mostly clear skies, plus lows in the mid-60s. On Wednesday, mostly sunny skies and temps again in the mid-80s, lows in the upper 60s. Expect southwest winds at 10. Looking ahead to Thursday, rain and thunderstorms moving in, highs near 82, as well as west winds near 10.

0: It's Natalie. I'm getting out of here for today. I will catch you guys again tomorrow. Have a great rest of your day.
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